0: 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Howling on the job is totally encouraged.
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0: I don't know about you, but I'm still going back and looking at some of the things that happened over the 4th of July weekend. It was a little busy for America's 250th birthday. Eventful, to say the very least. It's B-Dub. The Brooklyn Bridge briefly caught fire during a fireworks show. Fireworks also reportedly shot in the crowd after an Angel City FC soccer match in Los Angeles. In Newport Beach, things got so out of hand with illegal fireworks and fights that people arrested around 100 people. Apparently, some people heard Celebrate America and took it as a personal challenge. Then there was a skydiver. You see this? Crashed hard while carrying a giant American flag in Folsom, California. Somehow, he walked away with just a cut on his lip and said he'd keep jumping. Joey Chestnut, meanwhile, inhaled 66 hot dogs for his 18th Nathan's title and was disappointed because he left 10 dogs on the table compared to his record. And maybe the wildest story, a Delta flight descending into Chicago was apparently struck by fireworks. Air traffic control warned the next plane, welcome to the war zone. Nothing says happy birthday, America, quite like that.
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1: Cody Johnson had every intention of recording a patriotic message for America's 250th birthday. Then he saw one from Matthew McConaughey and basically said, yep, can't top that. He shared Matthew's video and wrote, I wouldn't have said it any better. Remember that we're the ministry of our future patriots. God bless America. Matthew's message wasn't political. It was more about the journey. He said America's worth celebrating, not because we've arrived, but because we're still on our way. Then he wrapped it up the most Matthew McConaughey way possible. Here's to more dancing in the home of the brave. Happy 250th, America. Just keep living. Honestly, if anybody's allowed to end a patriotic speech with just keep living, it's Matthew McConaughey. All right, all right, all right. That's your breakdown.
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0: Megan Maroney is on the show. It's Beat Up Radio. If somebody were to get your phone and go through your notes app right now, would there anything, is there something that you would be nervous about them reading, like in terms of an idea in progress that you haven't quite worked out yet?
1: For sure. My notes app is a scary place. I actually have this thing that I've agreed to with myself to keep all my ideas that I come up with on tour, but I'm not allowed to write the next album on this tour yet, because I'm trying to live in the moment. I'm trying to take all of this in without moving on to the next thing. So yeah, there's probably several ideas that will end up on my next project one day, but I'm not acting upon them. A thing that I would probably be the most scared about would be, so I've been doing this thing on tour where I have like a mirror that says something for each city, and all of those that I've come up with are in my notes, and I would hate for that to get out.
0: I like that. You're not writing, but you got to put the idea in there at the very least. Right. Like, hey, come back to this later, you know?
1: Yeah.
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Ashley Cook is entering her baby blues era. It's Beat Up Radio. 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
1: Taylor Swift and Travis Kelce just proved you could throw a massive celebrity wedding and still make the biggest headline, something nobody saw coming. Before they got married Friday, they donated a combined $26 million to 20 different charities. A couple of those hit close to home in country music, too. Brad Paisley's nonprofit grocery store in Nashville, The Store, got a gift Brad called transformative. And Dolly Parton's Imagination Library got $2 million to help keep free books showing up in kids' mailboxes. Now, leave it to Dolly to steal a show. She thanked them and then joked, when you have your firstborn, can I have it? 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Like, only Dolly Parton can ask to borrow your future child and somehow make it sound completely wholesome. Whatever you think about Taylor and Travis, that's a pretty incredible way to start a marriage. That's your breakdown.
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16: It's showtime, folks.
0: It's showtime. Good morning, everybody. I thought today was Wednesday again. Yeah, it's not Wednesday. It's a Thursday. It's a Thursday. All right. Good morning. National Sugar Cookie Day today. Yes, sir. Put that with your coffee. Little. I've got I got chocolate chip cookies with my my coffee this morning. Yes. Breakfast of Champions. You want to feel old on this Thursday? Fred Savage. Fred Savage, who played Kevin Arnold in The Wonder Years, is 50 years old today. Yes. He has reached the 50 mark. Kelly McGillis, actress, 69 today. That's Tom Cruise's flight instructor, if you remember, in Top Gun. Tom Hanks is 70 today. Happy birthday. And Jim Kerr, I'm going to play this later on this morning, but Jim Kerr is 67. He is the Simple Minds lead vocalist. If you're not for sure who Simple Minds is, how about The Breakfast Club? Remember The Breakfast Club? Yeah. The theme song pretty much to The Breakfast Club, Don't You Forget About Me. So Jim Kerr celebrates his 67th birthday today. All right, forecast up next. Looks pretty good.
17: 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Está solo para disparar.
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0: Wolf weather. All right, Stats Heating, Cooling, and Appliance forecast. We'll warm up to about 88 today, down to 69 tonight. Could see some rain. Very sporadic, 40% chance today into tonight, into tomorrow. So when's that going to hit? It says mainly after 2 o'clock this afternoon. And then maybe some showers and thunderstorms before 1 a.m. this evening. 85 and rain on Friday. And then very sporadic on Saturday before that all moves out and then hot. We'll be back into the 90s once again. Where are we at right now? 70.

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0: Mike this morning. And some great news. Of course, yesterday was Toby Keith. Toby would have celebrated his 65th birthday yesterday. And something nice that he did for the family in honor of Toby Keith. The state of Oklahoma officially produced and proclaimed that July the 8th is Toby Keith Day. How cool is that, huh? Yesterday, the governor of Oklahoma presented Toby's daughter, Crystal, with the proclamation. Check this out.
1: July 8th, 2026, as Toby Keith Day. Born on July 8th, 1961 in Clinton, Oklahoma. He was raised in Moore and later resident of Norman, rising from humble beginnings to become one of the most successful, influential, and recognizable country music artists in American history. And whereas his debut single, Should Have Been a Cowboy, became one of the most played country songs of the 90s. And he launched a remarkable career spanning more than three decades, including 42 top 10 hits, 33 number one songs, and more than 44 million albums sold.
0: My gosh. Well, congratulations. Yeah, Toby Keith Day in Oklahoma on his birthday, July the 8th. So that'll be a designated each and every year. Randy Travis has some new music, which is pretty cool here. He's gearing up to release his first album of original recordings in 18 years, known as The Lost Songs. They've been remixed, remastered. The first single from the album comes out tomorrow. And it's called Fish On. And what they're going to do, they're doing something to get fans excited. So they're going to release 40 collectible fishing bobbers. And they're going to be hidden in Nashville. And then it includes the QR code that'll let fans hear the song for the first time. How cool is that? Here's Randy's wife explaining everything.
2: Hi, y'all. To help celebrate the release of Randy's first album in 18 years of original recordings, we're having a fish on bobber hunt. We'll hide about 40 fishing bobbers all around town with autographed vintage photos of Randy Travis Polaroids and a QR code unlocking an exclusive sneak listen of the initial single, Fish On. Drop a hook, wet a line, and happy fishing.
0: Drop a hook and wet a line and happy fishing. There you go. So new music coming out. Actually, the album's title and release date haven't been shared yet, so Fish On, everybody. We'll let you know when that comes out.
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Kid Myself. There's some John Morgan, number one for New Country, New 104.9 The Wolf. Good stuff on the way with Steck. Got an adoption story. I love this story. Here in just a few minutes. Comes out of Texas. T-shirts, Thomas Rhett.

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0: Good news, there's a monkey jumping on houses in the neighborhood. Hey!
4: 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Being brought to you by our friends from Bobcat of Peoria and Bloomington. 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Love this story. It's an adoption story, and a retired mailman comes out of Texas. A mailman in Texas named Ian Burke adopted a dog he remembered from his old postal route. So the owner, he was a Vietnam vet, sadly recently passed away, and his dog Floyd ended up going to the shelter. So Ian found out about this, but had to wait to make sure no one related to the veteran claimed Floyd. So he found out, he went to the shelter, he stood outside the shelter waiting for it to open for the first day that Floyd went up for adoption. Here's the story.
5: I first met Floyd about 3 years ago. I was delivering mail.
6: He loves to hug. I mean, this is kind of like his hug. Treats everybody like a friend, like you've known him forever. I heard a coworker talking about this dog at the shelter, and the description that he was giving him was matched Floyd. And I said, hey, you talking about Floyd? He said, yeah.
7: We heard from someone saying they wanted to adopt Floyd. So his hold was up on a Monday morning, and that particular person named Ian was here at the front door on that Monday morning.
4: I love it. There's a woman that runs the shelter says it's great to see the old myth about mailmen and dogs. And it isn't always true. Yeah, man's best friend happened that day. How about that? And probably one of the best things we've ever done with our family was we adopted our last dog. His name's Waylon. And gave him a forever home. So you get a dog, looking for a dog, there's some great adoption dogs out there. That's the good stuff this morning. It's being brought to you by Bobcat of Peoria and Bloomington. Nothing performs like a bobcat.
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4: 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What's going on this morning? Here's Ken Zerski. Ken.
12: More information about this work on I-474. It went up on Tuesday. It's a resurfacing project. Will continue until September. Currently, westbound traffic is down to one lane with the right lane blocked just past Springfield Road, and eastbound is down to one lane just before the Shade Loman Bridge. 272-1813 is the OSF Medical Group Traffic Spotter Hotline. 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
4: All right, what's the day going to bring us? Stats Heating, Cooling, and Appliance forecast. We do have a 40% chance of rain developing sometime after 2 or 3 o'clock is what they're calling for. Then again tonight before midnight, could see some showers and thunderstorms. So 88 for a high, down to 69 tonight, 85 tomorrow. More rain in the forecast into Friday night. And then very sporadic. Could see a lot of this south of us. So we could get some, could not. But it's in the area, 85 on Saturday. Sunshine 87 coming up on Sunday. Where are we at right now in temperature?

Random factoid in just a few minutes. Today's factoid has to do with the summer months as it brings us days of blockbusters. Where did the blockbuster name come from? I'll explain here in just a few minutes. It goes back to the war days. 609, good morning.

0: won't make you any smarter, but you won't be any dumber.
1: Hey!
0: It's Steck's Factoid of the Day.
1: Oh, look at Factoids. Factoid of the Day has to do with blockbusters. And probably the summer blockbusters, that's when the big movies come out. I'm going to say Toy Story, probably Toy Story 5 is probably a big blockbuster right now. So where did the movie name Blockbuster come from? So the word blockbuster comes from the war. So big movies that came out were known as blockbusters, named after giant bombs that exploded in World War II as well. They were called blockbusters. And over time, the word evolved to describe anything in massive scale in the movie industry. And it really took shape in 1975 when the release of Steven Spielberg's Jaws hits theaters. Yes, that is known as a blockbuster. And it led to the summer becoming the season for major studio releases for all their movies out there. So there you go. As they say, the more you know. That's your factoid.
0: More music, more Steck, less sleep. Well, at least the first two aren't bad. 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

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Number one for New Country, New 104.9 The Wolf. Mr. Sam Hunt this morning. 6:17. It's Thursday. Got you over that hump yesterday. I'll get you into a weekend.

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0: Number one for New Country, B1049 The Wolf. Got you on the Steck Show. Hello, everybody. So I was just going through this list here. It's like, wow, I need to rewatch some of these movies. The Cosmopolitan magazine put this list together of the 50 old movies. So what old movie would you pass on to the younger generation? It's a must see. As you pass on your knowledge to the youngsters out there, your kids. We do this with the girls. That knowledge is the movies that we've seen when we were teenagers growing up. It's like, oh my gosh, you gotta watch these. So some of these movies on the list were like My Girl, Thelma Louise, E.T. A lot of great 80s movies in here. Nightmare on Elm Street. Remember that was so spooky and scary? Tom Hanks' Big, Pretty in Pink. Movies, The Dead Poets Society. Remember that one? Who Framed Roger Rabbit? Shawshank Redemption. Oh, here's a must. Sandlot. Yeah, Sandlot. But one that sticks out is probably The Breakfast Club. Love The Breakfast Club. About some teens growing up and finding out who they are and being adults in life. I love it.
1: Dear Mr. Vernon, we accept the fact that we had to sacrifice a whole Saturday in detention for whatever it was we did wrong. But we think you're crazy to make us write an essay telling you who we think we are. And you see us as you want to see us. In the simplest terms, with the most convenient definitions. But what we found out is that each one of us is a brain, and an athlete,
2: and a basket case, a princess,
1: and a criminal. Does that answer your question? Sincerely yours, The Breakfast Club.
0: The Breakfast Club! Oh! Yeah! Love it. So question is, what movies or movies would you pass on to future generations? There you go.
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2: Ramps are still closed at Route 6 and I-74. That's southbound Route 6. And IDOT saying last week that possibly those ramps would be reopened this week, weather permitting. They're still closed. And further down at I-474, the new resurfacing project, which will last until September, eastbound before the Shade Loman Bridge, watch for the right lane block. There was a backup there yesterday afternoon. And now westbound, first morning with the lane closure reported west of Springfield Road. 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
3: Wolf weather. And Stats Heating, Cooling, and Appliance forecast. Got rain today, 40% chance of that. Should see that maybe after 2 or 3 o'clock this afternoon. Very sporadic rain, too. Could be areas we don't see any rain, but yeah, it's out there. 88 for a high today, down to 69 tonight. 40% chance of showers and storms before midnight. 85 and rain tomorrow for Friday as we get you into the weekend. Good chance of rain on Friday night, and then very sporadic coming up on Saturday, and then hot next week, tucking into the 90s once again. Weather's being brought to you by Stats, and beat the heat this season. 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
1: It's Kenny Chesney, number one for New Country, New 104.9 The Wolf. Working on your dad joke today. Got a ride tonight with St. Jude. Going to be up in Creve Coeur to Ozzy's. Yeah, more about that on this big Thursday.

0: That's Lizzo, yeah. Good morning. Got you on Stick Show. 6:42. All right. I got your dad joke on the way in just a few minutes. 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So don't wait. The best ride starts here with Walters Brothers Harley Davidson, 615 South Maxwell Road in Peoria. And speaking of the riding community, another stop tonight. It is the St. Jude Rides with Budweiser, Walters Brothers, St. Jude. Our stop, we're halfway through. I was just counting down. Our last night will be August the 29th, and that is the hog roast at Walters Brothers out there in the parking lot. When they give away this bike this year, it is good looking. It's the Bud Hog Custom Road Glide. Give you a chance to qualify for that. So Oz's Bar and Grill. It happens tonight. Going to get you qualified for that bike. We got Second Chance Band playing. Whether it's indoors or outdoors, it's big enough that it's rain or shine. So we're going to have some fun tonight. It's at Oz's Bar and Grill in Creve-Coeur. Going to get you qualified for the bike. They got concert tickets. I'm sure they got TT tickets to give away. And great food as well. You can stop out for some dinner. Yes, from the kitchen. So from the outdoor oasis, from the inside, it's Oz's Bar and Grill in Creve-Coeur. That's where we'll be for the big bike night tonight. All right, you ready for your dad joke? I guess I didn't read the box correctly, but I'm pretty proud of myself. Dad joke today. Here we go.
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0: Yeah, so I don't mean to brag, but I just completed a jigsaw puzzle in one day. Wait a minute. You jumped the horn on that one. Get over here. All right. Let me do this again. So I'm pretty proud of myself. I completed a jigsaw puzzle in one day. Yeah, the box said 2 to 4 years. Oh, my God. Oh, 2 to 4 years. All right.
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1: Just like that cup of coffee. 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

0: Luke Combs back in that saddle. Got some traffic and weather up in just a few minutes here. Yeah, hi. Give me a money song. Here we go. Money, money, money. Lots of money. Yeah, so 68 is my number, as in 68 million. We Americans throw away approximately 68 million in change each year, according to Waste Management. Holy cow. This occurs because more people are using digital payments and less physical currency, and the coins can easily be overlooked or discarded. Or throw it out. At Waste Management, this is a facility in Morrisville, Pennsylvania. There's a machinery that separates and sorts metals. And then it sends the sorted metals to get hosed down. A lot of that reward is buckets and buckets and buckets of change. Holy cow. Quarters. We're caught quarters, dimes, nickels, pennies. It all adds up. How much does it add up? Well, the company says that in its 7 years since it started, 7 or 8 years, it's collected more than $10 million worth of coins. That's a lot of change. Yeah, so $68 million in change a year that Waste Management collects. Yeah, good for you. Money, money, money. The more you know. It's your number of the day.
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0: 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Alright, another look at traffic this morning. Here's Kim Zersky in the newsroom. Kim.
3: There were delays yesterday afternoon in the new work zone, I-474. It was eastbound from Route 24 Bartonville to the Shade Lowman Bridge. Now the right lane is blocked eastbound there at the Shade Lowman Bridge. And westbound, the right lane is blocked past Springfield Road to before Route 29, the Pekin exit. We're not seeing much of a delay there yet this morning. And reduced speeds on Route 6. The ramp's still closed. Southbound Route 6 to I-74. 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
0: Wolf weather. And your stats, heating, cooling, and appliance forecast. Going to see a high around 88 today. We've got rain in the forecast, very sporadic, so you could see some, could not. 40% chance sometime after 2 or 3 o'clock is what they're calling for. Down to 69 tonight. Rain, chance of showers with storms in the area as well before midnight. Rain again tomorrow, 85. Looks like 85 on Saturday. Maybe some sporadic showers as well. Where are we at right now? Got some sun out right now. 71. It's 7 o'clock. Going to recite the Pledge of Allegiance up next.

0: 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WXCL Pekin Peoria.
1: 1049 The Wolf, where country kicks harder.
2: Yeah. All right. Good morning, everybody. It's 7:03. Let's recite our Pledge of Allegiance this morning. It's a Thursday. Beautiful day. Here we go.

You know it. Thank you so much. Get out there and enjoy your day. Happy Thursday. Got you over that hump. We're going to roll into a big weekend. I got your brain tease here in just a few minutes. Brain tease has to do with candy. All right, there's a clue for you. Candy today. And a campaign that started in 1969 for this candy. Coming up in just a few minutes here.

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0: We know it's early,
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2: Yeah. It may sound easy, but nothing could be harder. It will test your head and your mind and your brain, too.
3: All right, phone number to get through is 682-1049, 682-1049. All this week, I've got passes to Laser Tag Elevate Trampoline Park. Yeah, in Peoria.

of these to get there with this candy. And the commercial campaign started in 1969. Purdue University used human testers for this. They tested like 20 individuals. What did they test? There you go. That's all I'm going to give you right now, before I give you a clue. But it's candy. And it took either a few hundred to a thousand of these to get to this point of this candy. To the center. There you go. There you go. There's a clue for you. 682-1049-712. Good morning.

Number one for New Country, New 104.9 The Wolf. Got you on the old Steck Show. Good morning, everybody. All right. Fun question this morning. I saw this yesterday. It's like, oh, I got to use this. I got to use it. I got to use it. 682-1049. Got to go to the phone lines here. It takes an average. So they did this study from Purdue University. They did this study asking the licks on this. There's a clue for you. It takes an average of a few hundred to a thousand of these to get there with this candy. There's a commercial campaign that started in 1969. So Purdue, they used human testers, and they tested about 20 individuals. And I think they got up to like

0: 100 or maybe even 200, but they didn't get there to do this test. Let's go to the phone lines here. Good morning, The Wolf.
1: Yeah, is it licks to get to the center of a Tootsie Pop?
2: Yay!
1: Woo! maybe just a little bit.
0: That's all right. I want you to win. Very good. What's
1: That's
0: your name?
1: That's right.
0: What's your name?
1: My name is Brittany McConnell.
0: All right, Brittany, hang on the phone line here and I'll set you up with your prize.
1: Thank you.
0: Yeah, Brittany. Got licks to get to the center of a Tootsie Pop. I had the audio here. Where'd my audio go on this one? Anyway, old commercial with Mr. Al. Yeah. So your clues were Crunch, a boy, a turtle, Mr. Al. Yeah.
1: C.
0: Hold on a second. I had the audio here somewhere. I don't know where it went. Here it is. Here it is. Let's try this again. Give me that audio.
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4: 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Let's find out. One, two, three.
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And number one for new country, new 104.9 The Wolf. Got some new music from Randy Travis coming out. Let you know about that. Plus, yesterday was Toby Keith's 65th birthday.

0: online this morning. And some great news. Of course, yesterday was Toby would have celebrated his 65th birthday yesterday. And something nice that he did for the family in honor of Toby Keith. The state of Oklahoma officially proclaimed that July the 8th is Toby Keith Day. How cool is that, huh? Yesterday, the governor of Oklahoma presented Toby's daughter, Crystal, with the proclamation. Check this out.
1: July 8th, 2026, as Toby Keith Day. Born on July 8th, 1961 in Clinton, Oklahoma. Rising from humble beginnings to become one of the most successful, influential, and recognizable country music artists in American history. And whereas his debut single, Should Have Been a Cowboy, became one of the most played country songs of the 90s. And he launched a remarkable career spanning more than three decades.
0: Yeah, Toby Keith Day in Oklahoma on his birthday, July the 8th. Randy Travis has some new music, which is pretty cool here. He's gearing up to release his first album of original recordings in 18 years, known as The Lost Songs. They've been remixed, remastered. The first single from the album comes out tomorrow, and it's called Fish On. So they're going to release 40 collectible fishing bobbers, and they're going to be hidden in Nashville. And then it includes the QR code that'll let fans hear the song for the first time. How cool is that? Here's Randy's wife explaining everything.
2: Hi, y'all. To help celebrate the release of Randy's first album in 18 years of original recordings, we're having a Fish On bobber hunt. We'll hide about 40 fishing bobbers all around town with autographed vintage photos of Randy Travis Polaroids and a QR code unlocking an exclusive sneak listen of the initial single, Fish On. 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
0: Drop a hook, wet a line, and happy fishing. 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When we're
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0: All right, another look at traffic this morning. Here's Ken Zerski. Ken.
7: Lane closures back on Route 24 and eastbound going up the hill off the McCluggage Bridge and before College Drive. It's the left lane block. It was switched to the left lane yesterday, and so that will go east of College Drive. It's been good westbound McCluggage Bridge, even with a little more traffic this week. No problems with the new crossover, westbound 74. A little bit tight at the Murray Baker Bridge. Some slow traffic on I-474 because of the new resurfacing project that began Tuesday. It is down to one lane both directions between Springfield Road and the Illinois River. 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
0: And your stats, heating, cooling, and appliance forecast. Looking for a hot 88 today, turning mostly cloudy. We do have some rain moving in. Looks like between mainly after 2 o'clock, after 2 or 3 is what they're calling for. So 88 for a high. Down to 69 tonight, rain before midnight. 85 and rain tomorrow. 85 and rain possibly coming up on Saturday. Weather's being brought to you by the Paradise and the Tin Lizard, and it's karaoke night at the Tin Lizard Bar. Thursday night's midweek fun. The bands are on the weekends. Friday, it's Grandview Groove. And then on Saturday night, it's the Isaac Durst and the Midwestern Charm. Going to bring their old school honky-tonk with some energy. That's on Saturday night. So keep listening and like them on Facebook. 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

Oh, I'm digging that song. It's Luke Combs' latest called Be By You. E1049 The Wolf. Got you on the old Steck Show. Let's do some Dustin Lynch. A little Jelly Roll. Good morning, everybody.

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5: Uh-huh. Yeah.
9: Welcome. Yes, July the 9th, everybody. It's National Sugar Cookie Day. Ooh. Sugar cookies with your coffee this morning. You want to feel old? I'm feeling old. Fred Savage. You know who Fred is. He played Kevin Arnold on the Wonder Years. Fred Savage turns 50 today. Now I feel old. Actress Kelly McGillis, 69 today. That was Tom Cruise's flight instructor and love interest, I guess, in Top Gun. Yeah, Kelly McGillis, 69 today. And Woody. Yeah, no, Tom Hanks, Woody from Toy Story. 70 years young today. Happy birthday to Tom Hanks today. I just found out this week, all this week has been National Nude Recreation Week. So. Also known as put a towel down before you sit week. It runs July the 6th through the 12th. Apparently, there's nude art shows, beach parties, and there's something called canoeing. Yes, when you're canoeing naked. There you go. So. Happy National Nude Recreation Week. Oh, boy.
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is Mrs. Kelsey. Taylor Swift. It's off the Toy Story 5 soundtrack. Number one for New Country, New 104.9 The Wolf. Well, a retired mailman from Texas adopted an old friend. Get into them for the good news. It's up next here. 752.

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4: Hey! Good news this morning. 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Love this story. It's an adoption story, and a retired mailman comes out of Texas. A mailman in Texas named Ian Burke adopted a dog he remembered from his old postal route. So the owner, he was a Vietnam vet, sadly recently passed away, and his dog Floyd ended up going to the shelter. So Ian found out about this, but had to wait to make sure no one related to the veteran claimed Floyd. So he found out, he went to the shelter, he stood outside the shelter waiting for it to open for the first day that Floyd went up for adoption. Here's the story.
5: I first met Floyd about 3 years ago. I was delivering mail.
6: He loves to hug. I mean, this is kind of like his hug. He treats everybody like a friend, like he'd known him forever. I heard a coworker talking about this dog at the shelter, and the description that he was giving him was match Floyd. And I said, hey, you talking about Floyd? Said, yeah.
7: We heard from someone saying they wanted to adopt Floyd. So his hold was up on a Monday morning, and that particular person named Ian was here at the front door on that Monday morning.
4: There's a woman that runs the shelter says it's great to see the old myth about mailmen and dogs. Yeah, man's best friend happened that day. How about that? And probably one of the best things we've ever done with our family was we adopted our last dog. His name's Waylon, and gave him a forever home. So, looking for a dog? There's some great adoption dogs out there. That's the good stuff this morning. It's being brought to you by Bobcat of Peoria and Bloomington. Nothing performs like a Bobcat.
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4: All right, last look at traffic this morning. Here's Ken Zerski.
17: Prepare for slow traffic on I-474 in Tazewell County. This is the new resurfacing project that IDOT says will last until September, basically from the Illinois River to I-74. Similar through the work zone on Route 6 with reduced speeds. No delays on the McCluggage Bridge westbound. That's been good mornings with the new crossover. Eastbound Route 24 going up the hill. It's a left lane block to College Drive. 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
4: And your stats, heating, cooling, and appliance forecast. Warming up to about 8 today. We do have a 40% chance of showers. That could be kicking in around 2 o'clock this afternoon into tonight. Rain again until, before midnight tonight. So 88 for a high, down to 69 tonight. Some showers continue tomorrow for Friday, 85 for a high, and then 85 and very sporadic showers coming up on Saturday. Sunshine 87 coming up on a Sunday. 90s next week. 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

0: There's Ella Langley, Morgan Wallen. I can't love you anymore. All right, so it's summertime. We're going to talk about summertime blockbusters. Where did the term blockbuster come from?
1: It won't make you any smarter, but you won't be any dumber.
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0: 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And it really took shape in 1975 when the release of Steven Spielberg's Jaws hits theaters. Yes, that is known as a blockbuster. And it led to the summer becoming the season for major studio releases for all their movies out there. So there you go. As they say, the more you know. That's your factoid.
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0: little Hootie there, Hootie and the Blowfinch, Darius Rucker, everybody's deck here, yeah. Welcome, welcome, welcome. Oh, get this. I just saw this. This is for a limited time. So, here's a little mashup here for you, going hand in hand. Girl Scout cookies and donuts. How about that? Krispy Kreme is teamed up with the Girl Scouts to make Girl Scout cookie donuts. Nice. Basically, comfort food meeting comfort food. Yeah. So they have Thin Mint donuts. They have Lemon Ups, their versions for the donut, and Samoyas. Yeah, they're knockoff. So in stores. I went in stores, what, Wednesday? Tuesday or Wednesday for a limited time. So thanks, Krispy Kreme. Thank you, Girl Scouts. This lemon, well, this sounds good. It's filled with lemon cream and then covered with lemon icing. Oh, how about the Thin Mints? Chocolate icing, cookie crumbles, dark chocolate chips, and cool mint drizzle. Oh, I like it. I like it. I like it a lot. All right. So I was just going through this list here. It's like, wow, I need to rewatch some of these movies. The Cosmopolitan magazine put this list together of the 50 old movies. So what old movie would you pass on to the younger generation as you pass on your knowledge to the youngsters out there, your kids? We do this with the girls. That knowledge is the movies that we've seen when we were teenagers growing up. It's like, oh my gosh, you gotta watch these. So some of these movies on the list were like My Girl, Thelma and Louise, E.T., a lot of great 80s movies in here. Nightmare on Elm Street. Remember that was so spooky and scary? Tom Hanks' Big. Pretty in Pink. Movies of the Dead Poets Society. Remember that one? Who Framed Roger Rabbit? Shawshank Redemption. Oh, here's a must. Sandlot. Yeah, Sandlot. But one that sticks out is probably The Breakfast Club. Love The Breakfast Club. About some teens growing up and finding out who they are and being adults in life. I love it.
1: Dear Mr. Vernon, we accept the fact that we had to sacrifice a whole Saturday in detention for whatever it was we did wrong. But we think you're crazy to make us write an essay telling you who we think we are. And you see us as you want to see us. In the simplest terms, with the most convenient definitions. But what we found out is that each one of us is a brain and an athlete
2: and a basket case. A princess.
1: And a criminal. Does that answer your question? Sincerely yours, The Breakfast Club.
0: The Breakfast Club! Oh! Yeah. Love it. So question is, what movies or movies would you pass on to future generations? There you go.
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0: Wolf weather. 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Got the sun out right now. Partly sunny skies, and then turning mostly cloudy. We got rain moving in sometime mainly after 2 o'clock, so between 2 and midnight. rain. It was very sporadic. 88 for a high, down to 69 at night. 85 in showers tomorrow. Looks like 85 in sporadic showers coming up on Saturday. 90s back into next week. Where are we at right now? 75. All right, sunshine 75. Weather's brought to you by the Paradise and the Tin Lizard Bar. It's Thursday. It's Thursday night karaoke tonight. Always some great fun. How about a nice steak, too? They're open Wednesday through Sunday. They're known as William B's Steakhouse at the Paradise Hotel. Make your reservations now. 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
0: Dick Cohen. B104.9 The Wolf. All right. 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And speaking of the riding community, another stop tonight. It is the St. Jude Rides with Budweiser, Walters Brothers, St. Jude. Our stop, we're halfway through. I'm just counting down. Our last night will be August the 29th, and that is the hog roast at Walters Brothers out there in the parking lot when they give away this bike. This year, it is good looking. It's the Bud Hog Custom Road Glide. Give you a chance to qualify for that. So Oz's Bar and Grill. It happens tonight. Going to get you qualified for that bike. We got Second Chance Band playing. Whether it's indoors or outdoors, it's rain or shine. So we're going to have some fun tonight. Oz's Bar and Grill in Creve Coeur. Going to get you qualified for the bike. They got concert tickets. I'm sure they got TT tickets to give away. And great food as well. You can stop out for some dinner. Yes, from the kitchen. So from the outdoor oasis, from the inside, it's Oz's Bar and Grill in Creve Coeur. That's where we'll be for the big bike night tonight. All right, ready for your dad joke? I guess I didn't read the box correctly, but I'm pretty proud of myself. Dad joke today. Here we go.
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0: Yeah, so I don't mean to brag, but I just completed a jigsaw puzzle in one day. Wait a minute. You jumped the horn on that one. Get over here. All right. Let's do this again. So I'm pretty proud of myself. I completed a jigsaw puzzle in one day. Yeah, the box said 2 to 4 years. Oh, my God. Oh, 2 to 4 years.
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Chevy Silverado, latest from Bailey Zimmerman. Bailey's going to be down at the Illinois State Fair coming up in August. Lainey Wilson's down there. Ella Langley, star-studded lineup. Here's Morgan this morning on The Wolf. Yeah.

Jason Aldean. Mega Music Wolfathon. I'm sneaking on out. Miss Katie Neal's on the way. Katie and Company on a Thursday. Friday tomorrow. Have yourself a good day. We're going to get some rain today. Later on today, tonight, into tomorrow.

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Number one for new country, the new 104.9 The Wolf. Today is National Dimples Day. And can I just say, is there anything cuter than a dimple? Like, you can do no wrong in my eyes if you've got a dimple.

0: These Mega Music Wolfathons are heavy, so remember to lift with your legs and don't drop it. Remember last time when we dropped Jason Aldean on his head?
1: Hey, everybody, this is Jason.
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0: Megan was actually inspired to write this song for her niece, which I think is so precious.
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0: Nope.
1: But in the meantime, it's been cool to see, like, I think my fans really connect with this one. And it's similar to a song like Girl in the Mirror, I think. The amount of parents that have come up to me, like moms and dads, and they're like, you know, my daughter's had a really hard time at school, and this is like the only way she like talks to me about it. It's cool that lyrics can do that. I wrote this for my niece, but it's way beyond that.
0: Don't miss Megan back today, hanging out on the Superstar Power Hour. We'll be talking about all things to do with her Cloud 9 tour.

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And I'm just like, only a woman could be in that much pain and still be funny.

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I cannot recommend enough following Brooks and Dunn on social media. Like, their videos lately have been absolutely hilarious.

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Number one for new country, the new 104.9 The Wolf. I think I speak for us all when I say, how is there still not a photo from the wedding? I mean, Taylor and Travis, they do not have to show us. I did think, though, since we got to see the engagement photo, like, I thought for sure we would see a wedding photo, you know?

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1049 The Wolf. Have you ever developed an allergy like overnight or very suddenly? 833-83-KATIE. This just happened to me and it kind of freaked me out. 833-83-KATIE. We'll talk about that in just a few.

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1: Megan Maroney literally floats around the arena on her Cloud 9 tour in like a window. 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

Number one for new country, the new 104.9 The Wolf. The Little House on the Prairie reboot is out today on Netflix, and I wasn't really going to watch, but then I realized the dad is hot, so now I definitely am going to be watching.

1049 The Wolf. What is the ideal runtime for a movie? A new study says 88 minutes, but I disagree with that. And I will tell you why, and I've got good examples to make my case coming up in just a few.

0: Katie and Company.
1: A new study says that the ideal runtime for a movie is 88 minutes, which is only an hour and 18 minutes. And I disagree with that. I think that is way too short. Like, that's almost a single episode of Game of Thrones. And I think it's because we're just in a weird time. Like, we watch TV shows that are movie quality now, that are like 10 episodes long. But then I also feel like movies today, they're either way too short like this, or they're way too long. Like, why does everything have to be three and a half hours? I think the perfect time for a movie is just under 2 hours. Like that new movie, Voicemails for Isabel, the one I won't shut up about, it is 118 minutes. I'm telling you, that is the perfect length. It's plenty of time to set up the story, fall in love, there's tension, there's a resolution. And what's wild is actually like all the great rom-coms are about the same amount of time. So Voicemails for Isabel, 118 minutes. You've Got Mail, 119 minutes. Sleepless in Seattle, 105 minutes. I feel like that's just like, it's the sweet spot for a movie.

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Is it just me, or is July moving at like a super warped speed? Like the month it just started, and somehow today is already the 9th. Like it's a Thursday already.

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1: 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What is in Megan Maroney's Cloud 9 Tour Survival Kit? We're going to talk about that coming up in just a few on the Superstar Power Hour.

day, Potts Farm was a place to go. Load a truck up, hit the dirt road. Jump the barbed wire, spread the word. Light the bonfire and call the girls. King in the can and the Marlboro man. Jack and Jim were a few good men. Where you learn how to kiss and cuss and fight too. Better watch out for the boys in blue. And all this small town, he said, she said. 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Man, that talk is getting old. You better mind your business, man. Watch your mouth. Before I have to knock that loud mouth out. I'm tired of talking, man. Y'all ain't listening. Them old dirt

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It's 104.9 The Wolf. What is the craziest fan theory that Megan Maroney has ever seen about herself? I'm going to ask her about that tomorrow when she's back hanging out with us on the Superstar Power Hour.

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Number one for new country, the new 104.9, the Wolf Howl at your boy, J.Y., climbing in the captain's chair. Got you till 7 o'clock, so kick off your shoes, because I'm going to play all the tunes you love, and we're going to have a little fun today, too. So hang out. We got music on the way from Kane Brown, Luke Combs, Riley Green still to come, and this one from FGL, this is How We Roll. Number one for new country, the new 104.9, the Wolf.

Luke Combs, You Got the Best of Me, number one for New Country, the new 104.9, The Wolf. Ever do something that absolutely was just miserable and then somehow you convince yourself it was a great time? That coming up after Kane Brown on The Wolf.

0: Number one for New Country, the new 104.9 The Wolf. Hi there, JY with you. So apparently, when you somehow convince yourself you had a great time, even though at the time it felt like it was absolutely miserable, apparently there's a name for that. It's called type 2 fun. It's the kind of experience that's awful while it's happening. You know, sweaty, exhausting, frustrated, and you're wondering why you ever said yes. Think running a marathon or moving into a new house or camping when it rains the entire weekend or trying to put together furniture with easy-to-follow instructions. But then you give it a few months and suddenly you're retelling the story like it was the greatest adventure of your life. Hey, remember when we carried that couch up 3 flights of stairs? Yeah, at the time, nobody was smiling about that. So if you're in the middle of something that's making you question your life choices, congratulations, you might just be creating your next favorite story.
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15: The Stats Heating, Cooling, and Appliance Forecast. Well, we are looking at a chance of showers and thunderstorms today. Partly sunny. Otherwise, the high of 89 tonight, chance of showers. Partly cloudy and a low of 70. Then Friday, chance of late afternoon showers and mostly cloudy with a high of 85.

Morgan Wallen last night, number one for New Country, the new 104.9 The Wolf with a brand spanking new Wolf track from Lainey Wilson. Getting a little help from John Mayer on this one called Phone Keys Wallet on the new 104.9 The Wolf.

Number one for new country, the new 104.9 The Wolf. So, you know, Taylor and Travis got married on July 3rd at Madison Square Garden. Somebody took a picture of themselves gathering air outside of Madison Square Garden while the event was going on and then sold it for $50,000. Somebody actually bought a bag of air because it was happening during their wedding. If you're just going to throw money away like that, just throw it my way. It's Taylor Swift now.

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Well, we are officially in summer, and you think you're a sunscreen pro, huh? Well, your nose would like a word. And help you out coming up after Jason Aldean, Don't Tell on Me, on the new 104.9 The Wolf.

0: Number one for New Country, the new 104.9 The Wolf. I was checking this out. Researchers had people put sunscreen on their faces like they normally would. Then they used a special UV camera to see what everyone missed. Turns out, the average person missed about 10% of their face. The biggest culprit, the bridge of your nose. More than 3 out of 4 people skipped it. A lot of people also miss their eyelids because nobody wants sunscreen running into their eyes. And it doesn't stop there. We also forget our ears, our scalp, the tops of our toes, behind our knees, and apparently our armpits are susceptible to sunburn. So basically, if you ever come home from a day at the lake looking like a human topographical map of sunburn, don't worry, you're not alone. But now you know how to do it right.
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0: 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Today we are calling for a chance of some showers and thunderstorms, partly sunny with a high of 89. Tonight, chance of showers, partly cloudy and a low of 70. And Friday, chance of late afternoon showers, mostly cloudy and a high of 85. You can beat the heat of the season with a new air conditioner from Stat Service, starting at just $88 a month. 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

Number one for New Country, the new 104.9 The Wolf, getting you into the 3 o'clock hour with music on the way from Thomas Rhett, Dustin Lynch, Luke Bryan, and this one from Corey Kent and Co. 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

Dustin Lynch, where it's at. Number one for New Country, the new 104.9 The Wolf. All right, they did a hot dog survey, and I have one question, and I'd also like a recount. I'll tell you why coming up after Thomas Rhett and Jordan Davis. Ain't a Bad Life on the new 104.9 The Wolf.

0: Number one for new country, the new 104.9 The Wolf. JY here with you. Thanks for keeping me company on this Friday Eve. So the New York Times just held a taste test to find America's best regional hot dog. And the winner, you didn't guess it, the Seattle dog. It's topped with cream cheese, grilled onion, mustard, and sometimes jalapenos. One celebrity chef even said the cream cheese is what brought all the flavors together. Now, I'm sure it's fine. I'm sure it's a fine hot dog. But how did it beat our Chicago dog? Also beat the New York dog and hot dog favorites from all over the country. Listen, around here, putting cream cheese on a hot dog sounds less like lunch and more like somebody got lost on their way to making a bagel. Now, no disrespect to Seattle, but if you're asking Central Illinois to vote, I have a feeling this election's getting challenged before the mustard even hits the bun.
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6: Wolf weather. The Stats Heating, Cooling, and Appliance forecast. We are calling for some, chance of some showers. Partly sunny otherwise, high of 89. Tonight, chance of showers, partly cloudy, and a low of 70. And then Friday, we get a chance of late afternoon showers, mostly cloudy, and a high of 85. 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

Number one for new country, the new 104.9 The Wolf. And you know we love our fresh new Wolf tracks around these here parts. Like this one from Lauren Elena featuring Chase Matthew. It's called All My Exes on the new 104.9 The Wolf.

Number one for new country, the new 104.9 The Wolf. You know those stories where every sentence somehow gets weirder than the last? I got one for you coming up here in about 6.5 minutes. In the meantime, Morgan Wallen, Don't We, on the new 104.9 The Wolf.

0: Ella Langley, Be Her, number one for New Country, the new 104.9 The Wolf. All right, let me just dive right into this one, okay? We got a man in Scotland. He was arrested after police say he grabbed two live seagulls and somehow used them to assault another person. Now, I read the story, and police didn't explain exactly how that happened, and honestly, I'm not sure I want the demonstration. Now, the good news is the seagulls weren't hurt. What's really strange is that the seagulls are usually the ones causing trouble. You know, being notorious for stealing fries, dive bombing people at the beach, acting like they own the parking lot. Well, this time, though, they apparently got drafted into the world's weirdest altercation. I don't know what was on your 2026 bingo card, but I'm guessing dual-wielding seagulls was not one of the squares.
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0: Wolf weather. The Stats Heating, Cooling, and Appliance forecast. We got a slight chance of showers. Partly sunny skies, a high of 89. Chance of showers tonight, partly cloudy. Overnight low of 70. Then Friday, we got a chance of late afternoon showers. Mostly cloudy and a high right around 85. Beat the heat of the season with a new air conditioner from Stat Service, starting at just $88 a month. 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

Number one for New Country, the new 104.9 The Wolf. We're cruising towards the end of the 3 o'clock hour here with Mr. Bailey Zimmerman. Chevy Silverado, it's called. Number one for New Country, the new 104.9 The Wolf.

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I'll do a little cruising with FGL number one for New Country, the new 104.9 The Wolf. This is pretty interesting. According to animal experts, giraffes can perform rudimentary math. Now, you'd think that fish would be able to do this too, considering how much time they spend in schools. No, you shut up. Luke Bryan, Country, and She Knows It on the new 104.9 The Wolf.

0: 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Well, Travis Kelce reportedly cried when he heard Taylor Swift's Vows. And he cried even more when he read the prenup. Man, Jelly Roll, Liar on the Wolf.
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0: Corey Kent, this art number one for New Country, the new 104.9 The Wolf. All right, so people online are sharing their favorite white people phrases. I feel like I'm heavily qualified to read this list because after I did my 23andMe DNA, Germanic European, Scottish, English, Irish, that's about as white as you can get. So I think I'm very qualified to read this list here to you. Here are the highlights. Yeah, you and what army, buddy? Or here's another buddy one. Hey, newsflash, buddy. Another white phrase. Get a load of this guy. Number four, I've had it up to here. White phrases, man. Oh, you're on thin ice, Buster. I like this one, too. Oh, yeah, tough guy. Another one. Oh, for crying out loud. Boy, these are really, really white phrases. You can't just waltz in here. Heard that before. Jeez Louise. And finally, the number one white phrase you're probably going to hear today. Well, look at what the cat dragged in.
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0: Wolf weather. The Stats Heating, Cooling, and Appliance forecast could see some scattered showers, partly sunny with a high of 89. Tonight, chance of showers, partly cloudy, low of 70. Friday, chance of late afternoon showers. I'm detecting a theme, mostly cloudy and a high of 85. Now, if you're looking for some midweek fun, Tin Lizard in the Paradise is offering Tuesday night trivia along with music bingo and karaoke on Thursdays. Hey, that's tonight. 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

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Number one for new country, the new 104.9 The Wolf. Howl at your boy. Driving you home on a Friday Eve. I'm about a little driving music with Ella Langley, Morgan Wallen. I Can't Love You Anymore. 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

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Amaze, amuse, even annoy your friends with these captivating facts I shall bestow upon thee in less than 10 minutes with things that make you go, In the meantime, Dylan Scott, what he'll never have on The Wolf.

Look at you making it all the way to the afternoon. Congratulations, JY made it too. Honestly, that's a win for everybody. 104.9 The Wolf.

0: mine. Number one for new country, the new 104.9 The Wolf. Hope you're having yourself a great Thursday, Friday Eve, I like to call it. Gets us a little bit closer to the weekend. And come on up front, because there's plenty of room right here, as you know. And if you'd be so kind as to say it with me, gather around, childrens. It's time to learn a little something, something I affectionately call things that make you go, I was unaware of that, such as James Bond was almost called, and I hope I'm saying this right, James Secretin. Secretin. Imagine introducing yourself. The name Secretin. James Secretin. Doesn't have the same license to thrill. Ha ha! But it's because it's a bit license to kill. There was an upbeat top 40 hit about cannibalism in 1971 called Timothy by a one-hit wonder band called the Buoys. Now, the song was written by Rupert Holmes. We all know that song that he wrote, right? Escape. If you love pina coladas, he wrote that one. Well, basically, the implication in Timothy is that Timothy became dinner because there are coal miners trapped in a cave-in, and only one person didn't emerge, poor Timmy. It's probably the only top 40 song where everybody hoped Timmy had simply found another exit. Alas, that was not to be. Finally, saltwater taffy isn't made with any seawater. It got its name when a candy store in Atlantic City was flooded in 1883 and the owner offered saltwater taffy for sale. People liked the name, so it stuck. Now, the good news is, if it actually tasted like seawater, nobody would have bought a second piece.
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0: The Stats Heating, Cooling, and Appliance forecast for this evening. Got a chance of showers, partly cloudy, low of 70. Tomorrow, chance of late afternoon showers, mostly cloudy. And then Saturday, chance of showers, mostly sunny, off and on, high of 86. 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

0: That's the latest out of Dan and Shade. He just said it right there. Say so. That's the name of that one. Number one for New Country, the new 104.9. The Wolf, and I hope you are having yourself a fantastic Thursday. But if you need a pick-me-up, hey, we're going to tell you something good. I've been finding a lot of great dog stories. Everybody loves dogs, right? Tennessee dog that was abandoned has found a new loving home nearly a year later. The dog's name is Buddy, and his story was shared across the country until he was eventually adopted by a woman in Massachusetts. She said that she was struck by how much he resembled her late father's beloved rescue dog and immediately knew she wanted to adopt him. Now that he's happy in his new home, she says the dog never stopped smiling. Attaboy, Buddy.
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0: Wolf weather. The Stats Heating, Cooling, and Appliance Forecast. Tonight, chance of showers, partly cloudy, low of 70. Friday, late showers are calling for a chance of. Mostly cloudy otherwise with a high of 85. And then Saturday, we're looking at a chance of showers. Otherwise, mostly sunny and a high of 86. Here's Tucker Whitmore.

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Number one for new country, the new 104.9 The Wolf. So Megan Maroney's new dog is named Boots with the fur. Kind of like how Flo Rida says, with the fur in that song, Low. Well, she was originally deciding between Boots or Lorraine because her song Waiting on the Rain sounds like Lorraine. I think Boots was probably a better choice. Megan Maroney now. She might change the dog's name, though, 6 months later. Never know. 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
17: The Stats Heating, Cooling, and Appliance Forecast tonight calls for a chance of showers, partly cloudy otherwise.
9: Overnight low of 70. Tomorrow, chance of late afternoon showers, mostly cloudy and a high of 85. Then Saturday, chance of showers, but mostly sunny when it's not raining, if it does rain, with a high of 86. If you're looking for some midweek fun, Tin Lizard in the Paradise is offering Tuesday night trivia, along with music bingo and karaoke on Thursdays with some great bands on the weekends. 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That, my friend, is going to do it for me. I am out of here. B-Dubs got you till midnight. I leave you with Zach Brown and Chicken Fried, and I will talk to you tomorrow at 2 o'clock on a big Friday edition of the program. Have a good one.

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